Off my face, don't know where I am, 'cause I got my drugs from Amsterdam.

0: Radio.
1: Let me check my mic. 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I mean, you get up in the morning at what you think is the crack of dawn, only to realize that your alarm clock didn't go off for the third time this week. 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
1: Yeah?
0: 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Yeah, I was just in the studio. I just rang you quick, but I'm back in the booth now. You okay?
1: Yeah, no, that's okay. Keep you safe, don't worry.
0: Yeah, just making a song with Nathan Dawe.
1: Oh, yeah?
0: Yeah.
1: Wow. What's that about? Found cardigans.
0: All right, see you in a bit. Love you.
1: See you later. Love you. Bye.
0: Bye. Loving.

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Dance Radio. This is my church. 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

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Make sure to hit me up at Instagram or Twitter at Afrojack, hashtag Jack Radio. Let me know what your favorite is right now. 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

0: Stars with episode 883. My name is Andy Pate. I'm your host, and tonight you're going to be front and center at the Cove Stage at Ultra Music Festival just a couple days ago with live recorded music from Joris Voorn and Korolova throwing down back to back. Absolutely phenomenal set. You got some tunes coming your way. Let's get into it. This is Joris Voorn and Korolova.
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3: We all grew up going to Ultra, and it's all a pleasure to play here on the stage for you. And we're always going to keep on going. This is what we live for. This is Ultra Miami, and we're going to party all weekend. Miami!

She like it when I move like that. She like it when I talk like that. She like it when I don't look back. She like it when I don't.

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She like it when I don't look back. Yeah, yeah. She like it when I don't react. She like it when I move like that. She like it when I talk like that. She like it when I don't look back. She like it when I don't react. She like it when I move like that. She like it when I talk like that. She like it when I don't look back. She like it when I don't react.

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And doing the honors tonight, we've got Yoris Voren thrown out back-to-back with Cora Lover, recorded live just a couple days ago at Ultra Music Festival in Miami. 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

wraps up the first hour of tonight's episode of UMF Radio Edition number 883. Tonight, for the full 2 hours, we got Joris Voornin and Korolova throwing down back-to-back, recorded live at Ultra Music Festival. We got to take a quick break, but don't you worry. We're coming back. You know this. And on the other side, we got another hour left to go in this set. Don't go anywhere. There's more UMF Radio coming your way soon.

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1: So it's John Digweed on Transitions. Started off this week's show with two tracks from Gavin Hardkiss. Got a new EP out, Truth Be Told, and in the background there, Light Beam. Hope you're well. Got some fantastic music for you on this week's show. Next up, Ken and Yotam Avni. This is Do I Feel.

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1: Great stuff there, Francesca Lombardo remixing Sand, Los Angeles, Mustafa Ismail. Next, Past Present featuring Shireen. And after that, another track from his EP, which is out today on Bedrock. And he's also going to be this week's guest mix. This is Mustafa Ismail. Also, Love Effortlessly featuring Liz LaRange.

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1: Sebastian Rivero and Kamet. 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And last one, this is Eli Nisian and Hedonism.

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1: 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Time for this week's guest mix with releases and remix on labels such as Rebellion, Narratives, Cross and Rebel, Sound School, and many, many more. Mustafa Ismail been working his way up the ladder with some incredible productions and remixes over the last few years. I've picked up a couple of tracks, heard them earlier on the show. Love Effortlessly, featuring Liz Lorange, and Past and Present, featuring Shireen. Very, very talented producer, makes a very groovy house sound, just very danceable, and some incredible music from this guy. This mix has been recorded live during the sunrise overlooking the Red Sea with the mountains of Dahab in Egypt. So without further ado, let's get into this week's guest mix with Mustafa Ismail.

In the beginning was the rhythm. 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
1: The last 60 minutes you've been listening to the excellent sounds of Toronto-based DJ and producer Mustafa Ismail. This mix was recorded live over a sunrise overlooking the Red Sea and the mountains of Dahab in Egypt. Hope you enjoyed that mix. Don't forget his EP is out today on Bedrock. And if you want to find out more about him, just check out his socials. I'll be back same time, same place, only here on Transitions. Have yourself a great week.
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My days will still never be complete without your honest smiles.

from every dawn, every dust, until our flesh is no longer warm and our bones are very dust. Cause in trust, there is us. Cause in lust, there is us. So even when your heart hurts, on days where everything else comes first and we barely converse, I know that somewhere in my silences and sentences, poems about the way your lips curve and your lips swerve.